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1: The Groove,
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0: Yeah, you know what it is. 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Also at The Groove.
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0: 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Everybody enjoy, y'all. You know what it is.

0: 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Thank you for being here.
1: 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Let's get down tonight. Let's get down tonight.

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show me that you're mine. Give me a little smile and give me a little wine and show me that you want me to lock. Don't get NDG, don't get NDG, don't get NDG, don't get NDG, don't get NDG, don't get NDG, don't get NDG, don't get NDG, don't get NDG, don't get NDG, don't get NDG, don't get NDG, don't get NDG, don't get NDG, don't get NDG, don't get NDG, don't get NDG, don't get NDG, don't get NDG, don't get NDG, don't get NDG, don't get NDG, don't get NDG, don't get NDG, don't get NDG, don't get NDG, don't get NDG, don't get NDG, don't get NDG, don't get NDG, don't get NDG, don't get NDG, don't get NDG, don't get NDG, don't get NDG, don't get NDG, don't get NDG, don't get NDG, don't get NDG, don't get NDG, don't get NDG, don't get NDG, don't get NDG, don't get NDG, don't get NDG, don't get NDG, don't get NDG, don't get NDG, don't get NDG, don't get NDG, don't get NDG, don't get NDG, don't get NDG, don't get NDG, don't get NDG, don't get NDG, don't get NDG, don't get NDG